0: at you. Time look at you. Flash look at you.
1: Just like Jonathan Livingston. 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Yeah. 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

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Lost, I get lost, out of place here, I suppose, chasing down

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1: I am dancing in the club in my swim shirt. I just skip the line, bouncer like my swim shirt. I am dancing in the club in my

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But something about this girl that makes her home. Those healing arms feel shelter. I can face the whole world when I take her palm in my hand. It fits like it was missing since the beginning. We laugh since we met, care in abundance. So all this makes sense because we were great friends, and I can't comprehend that we're together now, united again. You know, for once out of words. Don't know what to say, but you help heal the hurt and keep a smile on my face. And when the sky seems grey, you put the sun back in its place. God, the luck I feel to know you now in this

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Thank you from the bottom of my heart, my soul. I found the one I want to be with till my age is old and I get colder than I should in the summertime. But I've got the warmth of her love in my life and hope by my side. It's a blessing every day, waking up to the sun, the honey mist on your face. And these moments I cherish, feel the joy when I say, thank you for letting me know you in this way.

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We got some old Jay-Z's, couple ODBs, place them up in perfect order because

0: genius, man.
1: Oh, please, we ain't got no peace because we spent all our money on some OCDs. 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
1: 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We got some OJZs, couple ODBs, place them up in perfect order, because my OCD.

0: 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It's like, oh please, we ain't got no peace, because we spent all that money on some OCDs. It's like, oh please, we ain't got no peace, because we spent all that money on some OCDs. Got some OJZs, couple ODBs, place them up in perfect order, because my OCD won't let me keep it.
1: Deutschlandfunk Nova.

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fake, fake, fake, fake, fake, fake, fake, fake, fake, fake, fake, fake, fake, fake, fake, fake, fake, fake, fake, fake, fake, fake, fake, fake, fake, fake, fake, fake, fake, fake, fake, fake, fake, 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

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Yeah.

0: I got a lot of love, a lot of loose ends, a lot of people that I wish I knew then. Friends beckon every second you spend, went in the pen, every letter you send. I got a lot of love, a lot of loose ends, a lot of people that I wish I knew then. Friends beckon every second you spend, went in the pen, every letter you send.
1: Yo, I've been listening to dreamy days. I'm in disarray. I realize it's everybody else who's still astray. I feel ashamed, I know there ain't no saving away. They went astray, I went

fake, fake, fake, fake, fake, fake, fake, fake, fake, fake, fake, fake, fake, fake, fake, fake, fake, fake, fake, fake, fake, fake, fake, fake, fake, fake, fake, fake, fake, fake, fake, fake, fake, fake, fake, fake, fake, fake, fake, fake, fake, fake, fake, fake, fake, fake, fake, fake, fake, fake, fake, fake, fake, fake, fake, fake, fake, fake, fake, fake, fake, fake, fake, fake, fake, fake, fake, fake, fake, fake, fake, fake, fake, fake, fake, fake, fake, fake, fake, fake, fake, fake, fake, fake, fake, fake, fake, fake, fake, fake, fake, fake, fake, fake, fake, fake, fake, fake, fake, fake, fake, fake, fake, fake, fake, fake, fake, fake, fake, fake, fake, fake, fake, fake, fake, fake, fake, fake, fake, fake, fake, fake, fake, fake, fake, fake,

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2: 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Just kidding, I'm only saying that for a fact.